Dance cause you want to, rock cause you have to. Dance cause you want to, rock cause you have to. Dance cause you want to, rock cause you have to. Dance cause you want to, rock cause you have to. Dance cause you want to, rock cause you have to. Dance cause you want to, rock cause you have to. Dance cause you want to, rock cause you have to. Dance cause you want to.